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I say you look so fine that I really want to make you mine. 4, 5, 6, come on and get your kicks. Now you don't need

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AC/DC on a Saturday morning. That is a great song to kick off a day like today. Boss Man Evan in for the Alberta Hot Tub and Swim Spa Blowout Expo on now. 2 days left. Don't sleep on these deals today. We're at the Lloyd X Grounds. 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

Tom Petty and the Heartbreakers, American Girl. 106.1 The GOAT, Boss Man Evan. 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Real simple. You can try it out. Test to see where things are going. Maybe you have one of those and you're looking to upgrade. Well, we can upgrade into four person or five man, whatever it looks like. And then if you really know what you're after and you want to go into something insanely awesome, the swim spas are here right now. I got a couple of videos up on our Facebook page, 106.1 The GOAT Lloyd Minster. You can check out some of these swim spas. We're calling them party swims. There's this one unit here. You could get after it. Go for a swim, or you could host 13 people comfortably in this thing. 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Get ready to go for the changed season. Some fun times ahead. And maybe even, I don't want to be the guy that talks about it, but enjoy the winter months a little bit better. My in-laws, they have a hot tub. And they say it is the best thing to beat those winter blues. Yeah, I always get a little bit jealous every time I have to leave their place. Maybe you just tell one of your friends to get a hot tub. Come on down.

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1: Those guys come in to Edmonton with the Foo Fighters this September. Queens of the Stone Age, The Way You Used to Do, On the Goat, Boss Man Evan in for the Alberta Hot Tub and Swim Spa Blowout Expo. On now until 7 o'clock at the Lloyd X, and again for Mother's Day Sunday. 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

Pat Benatar, Heartbreaker, On the Goat, Bossman Evan in for the Alberta Hot Tub and Swim Spa Blowout Expo on right now until 7 o'clock. 2 days left at the Lloyd X Grounds. 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We have two swim spas here right now in floor models on deck for you to browse. There's the party swim, so you could do a swim or you could just lounge with 13 of your best friends. 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You also have a number of different models. 30 different models to look at, 5 different brands, all here right now for you with a bunch of extra on top, no charge, extra upgrades, even outside of the 10K, 25K. If you already have a hot tub, you got it from these guys a couple years ago, even last year, you may be thinking of upgrading your space to have a cold plunge or even a sauna. Those are here right now, and massage chairs at 50% off right now. Test out some massage chairs. Get into some fun here, too. And all products, they're back in the prairie winters. I hate to say that word right now because we just got out of it, but products built to last for the climate in Alberta and Saskatchewan, all here right now at the Alberta Hot Tub and Swim Spa Blowout Expo, on right now at the Lloyd X, today until 7, and then tomorrow, 10 to 7. 2 days left to get the best finance rates in the industry with payments as low as $30 bi-weekly with $0 down today. Chilliwack now. Crazy talk on the go.

0: the goat.
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rival sons and opened my eyes on the GOAT, Bossman Evan, for the Alberta Hot Tub and Swim Spa Blowout Expo. On now at the Lloyd X. Picture this. A cold bevy in your hands. You're out in your backyard. Summer night. Breeze is just right. You're in your hot tub relaxing. Now that could be a reality for you today. And on top of that, your dream's coming true. You could save a ton of money today here at the Alberta Hot Tub and Swim Spa Blowout Expo. How much money? 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If you're curious what these units look like, you're the type of person that has to come in, see the lights, see the space. You can do that here today too at the Lloyd X. Over 30 models on the floor right now for you to browse. Five different brands. The hot tub that's getting a ton of action right now, it's over in the corner when you get in. We've got a projector set up. Nice little awning on it. Imagine watching some playoff hockey in that this summer. I mean, if you're an Oilers fan, maybe that vision isn't going so well for you this year, myself included, but that's an option for you. Harris Electric also here if you have any electrical questions for said hot tubs and swim spas when you get into them. On top of that, we've got massage chairs, cold plunges, saunas, the newest technology in all of those things. Rolling right now until 7 o'clock at the Alberta Hot Tub and Swim Spa Blowout Expo. On right now at the Lloyd X. Doors until 7 o'clock tonight. Black Keys now with You Gotta Lose on the GOAT.

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Soundgarden on the GOAT. Bossman Evan in for the Hot Tub and Swim Spa Blowout Expo at the Lloyd X. Rolling until 7 o'clock tonight. And then one more final day, Mother's Day Sunday tomorrow. 10 to 7. 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Hot tubs, swim spas, massage chairs, saunas, cold plunges. We've got units, two-person hot tubs. We got a 13-person party swim spa. And the incentives here for you today are actually insane. And I say that because the numbers I'm about to tell you might not even compute. You could save up to $10,000 on a hot tub today at the Alberta Hot Tub and Swim Spa Blowout Expo at the Lloyd X. You could save up to $25,000 on swim spas. Two models in stock on the floor right now here at the Lloyd X for you to take a look at. And if you've actually never seen a swim spa in person, unbelievable units. One of the ones here has a hot tub and then the swim spa section where you can do your thing. Sweat it out or maybe watch a family or friend from the hot tub. If you're curious about the latest in all of the technology for cold plunges, for saunas, for massage chairs, we have those questions answered for you here today too. And payments starting as low as $30 biweekly. No dollars down right now for you to have that conversation and see what it would look like. Easier than you might think. All you need to do is walk through the doors here at the Lloyd X. It's the Alberta Hot Tub and Swim Spa Blowout Expo on now until 7. It's Pop Evil Now, Survivor, and this is the GOAT.

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Sweet little throwback on the Goat for a Saturday. Cream, White Room, Boss Man Evan for the Alberta Hot Tub and Swim Spa Blowout Expo. We're hanging out here till 7 o'clock. The doors are open until 7 o'clock on now at the Lloyd X Grounds. Follow the signs, get in here, and take a look at over 30 models brought in for you to browse today, tomorrow only. 2 days left of this one weekend only sale. 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Massage chairs, 50% off. Cold plunges, saunas, all the latest technology and conversations and questions that you might have for those units, you can get answered here. Harris Electric, also on site. If you need some help with electrical, say you've got a unit already, you maybe made a deal on Thursday or yesterday, and Harris is helping you out, awesome. If you do have some questions about what your situation might need to look like to accommodate one of these amazing hot tubs or swim spas, well, then it's a one-stop shop for you here with the Harris team. Also, if you're wondering about what it would cost, payments starting as low as $30 biweekly, $0 down today. And drop by and ask about all of the different no-charge extra upgrades and 0% interest promotions that they have going on for this weekend only with the Alberta Hot Tub and Swim Spa Blowout Expo on right now at the Lloyd X. You can also choose to delay the delivery. Maybe you're not quite set up yet, but you will be in a couple of months. Wait 6 months. They'll bring it to you then. Make sure you have time to set up and enjoy. Another celebration at the end of the world now. Mammoth WVH on 106.1 The Goat.

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ACDC. Who made who on the GOAT? Boss Man Evan in for the Alberta Hot Tub Swim Spa Blowout Expo. Now at the Lloyd X. If you've ever remotely entertained the idea of what a hot tub situation would look like for your own space, you ever thought about it once? And we could all probably put our hand up and say, man, that would be kind of sweet, wouldn't it? This is the weekend to make that dream happen for you. Five brands, over 30 models in-house right now at the Lloyd X for you to take a gander at. Browse, sit in them, take a look at how things work. And then when you see that there's a unit here that fits your lifestyle or need, you go up to the team at the Alberta Hot Tub and Swim Spa Blowout Expo and say, hey, what do things look like? How can we make this work? And they'll say, well, hey, we've got up to $10,000 in incentives on hot tubs that you could save right now, $10,000 back in your pocket. You could save up to $25,000 on swim spas. Some massive incentives right now for you. And then on top of all that, there is thousands on no charge extra upgrades because of this weekend show right now at the Lloyd X. When you drop in, the team here wants to work with you. All in-stock floor models that are here right now are needing to be moved. So they're willing to just have that conversation with you. It takes about 5 minutes to see where you would sit, and then you're good to go. Everything else here has a bunch of extra potential for you too. 0% interest promos. Payments as low as $30 bi-weekly, $0 down. So that dream we were talking about earlier, yeah, it's a real reality for you here. Massage chairs, cold plunges, saunas also on deck. One-stop shop for you to have a ton of fun this summer and get geared up for a lot of fun in the years to come. Lover boy working for the weekend. Maybe hot tubbing for the weekend. It's on the go.

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for your mom. Pony up over here. Get your mom a hot tub. Imagine that, hey? I mean, how else would you top the rest of Mother's Day, though? Like, in years to come, that would be a bit tough. 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Have all the conversations you want with the team here. 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The tubs, the swim spas, the saunas, the cold plunges, massage chairs, they're priced to move. Yeah, massage chairs, I'm hearing, up to 50% off if you always wanted to have a look at what that would look like in your living room while you're watching some playoff hockey or maybe 90 Day Fiance. Your call. It would still feel real good in a massage chair. Choose also to maybe delay when these hot tubs get delivered to you so you can get things set up with our pals at Harris Electric, who are also here on site. Great booth, answering questions about what it would look like for you with the hookups that you would need once you step into a hot tub here. 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

0: 3 days grace on the GOAT. Bossman Evan for the Alberta Hot Tub and Swim Spa Blowout Expo on right now at the X. You can come here between now and 7. 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Alberta, Saskatchewan winters. Yeah, these things will last you because they're selling them to you here in the prairies. All going down right now at the Alberta Hot Tub and Swim Spa Blowout Expo at the Lloyd X right now until 7. 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

0: Lloyd X is the place to be today. It's Aerosmith, living on the edge on the GOAT, Boss Man Evan. The Alberta Hot Tub and Swim Spa Blowout Expo is where we are and where you should be if you want to save some money and get yourself into a sweet, sweet unit. 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A couple of different swim spas here for you to browse to. You got the party swim option. You've also got the hot tub option where you can watch people do the swimming, or you can just hang out in the hot tub too. And all of a sudden next to me, the man who's been everywhere today already, George with Harris Electric. You guys are set up. This is a perfect opportunity for people to check out the hot tubs and then ask you guys any questions on electrical. You guys are having a ton of fun. This booth looks good.
1: It really does. And if you guys you come down here today and you have any questions about the electrical infrastructure in your house, if this hot tub will be supported, chances are the question's yes. But if there's any doubt, let us answer those questions. And we also got a booth set up down here today promoting our Watts Architectural Lighting. And the vendor here that's putting the show on has agreed to attach the lighting to your financing. So if you've been thinking about getting permanent architectural or Christmas lights on your house, come here down here today and we can include it in the financing. It'll cost a couple more dollars every month, and then you never have to put up Christmas lights again.
0: How about that? These guys are just helping you out with all the different things. George, walk me through what it looks like for questions if somebody comes in with a hot tub. What's the number one question that you guys are getting?
1: What's it going to cost? Right? And realistically, the average cost is like $1,500 to $2,500. The next big question they ask is, will it fit my electrical panel? Do we have the space? So if you have a question about that, bring us down a picture. Text me a picture. I'm going to give my number out real quick. It's 780-872-2526. Throw me a text even before you come down here and say, hey, I'm coming down. I'm thinking about it. Will my electrical panel take this? And I'll let you know right on the spot.
0: Brilliance. George and the team here with Harris Electric on top of everything else that's going down. Lots of money to be saved. Lots of units to check out. It's all at the Alberta Hot Tub and Swim Spa Blowout Expo here at the X until 7 o'clock.

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